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Your role is whichever you take. And I know we are.

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0: Hey, baby, it's your papa. 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

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I move around, I dance on stage, she loves emotion. 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

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Bass elevates, pushes higher with notes deeper. Deepest post, shields us most, goalkeeper. Bass binds, bass feels. In great times, bass heals. Face time, face fears. Bass line will stay near. 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Stay around for those tears. Bass round, place rumbles. A bass man will stay humble. Still down when shit crumbles. Can't shine through his rumble. No straight face, bass man can't run through. He's all you hear once you max the bass. You go the farthest when you cast his wave. 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I'd find that of brash distaste. 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The one who left the world in total tonal imbalance. None closer in talent, and even further in kindness. Glon Cherry's king, nothing short of his highness. So what's left to do in this world lacking death? Cutting bass, adding stress to sounds harsher in vain treble. Long gone seem the times of his proud arches and sane pedals. Never conform, an innate rebel. Vibrant for a lifetime, solid for a while, but none reach the same level. Bass rise, bass revel. Bass rise, bass revel. Rest in power, Clown Cherry. Bass rise, bass revel.

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1: I've been all around town, bass thudding, drown as these sounds come in. I've been on a high, low, free souls go only where the love is. But I've been having mood swings.